0: What up, this Wyclef with Mary J.
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0: Yo, fellas having problems with the chicks. I want you right now to turn the lights down low.

0: 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Sintoniza y disfruta.
1: This next one is called You and I. This is a new one. This is the first time I'm going to be playing it, so hopefully it sounds alright.

0: Canal San Roque Radio. Sintoniza y disfruta.
1: This next one is called You and I. This is a new one. This is the first time I'm going to be playing it, so hopefully it sounds alright.